now and every chance in honky tonks for my drinks and tips. 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

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I was a pianist. And he said to me, he said, listen, young lady, if you want to keep this job, you've got to sing. Can you sing, Nina? And I said, well, I've never sung before.

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Those stumbling words that told you what my heart meant.

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1: Temperatura 10 grados. 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
0: Jazz. 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Jazz. 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

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Oh, what a hit we made. 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

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And I know it's stupid to be mad about the boy. I'm so ashamed of it, but must admit

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It was just one of those nights, just one of those fabulous flights, a trip to the moon on gossamer wings. Just one of those things. If we thought a bit of the end of it when we started painting the town, we'd have been aware that our love affair was too hot not to cool down. So goodbye, dear, and amen. He is hoping we meet now and then. It was great fun, but it was just one of those things.

those things. Just one of those crazy things. One of those bells that now and then ring. Just one of those things. It was just one of those nights. Just one of those fabulous flights. A trip to the moon on gossamer wings. Just one of those things. If we thought a bit of the end of it, when we started painting the town, we'd have been aware that our love affair was too hot.

0: tell you, it's really heartwarming and a great pleasure to be back with such wonderful musicians, great friends of mine, and I'd like you to applaud them each personally. Gene Krupa at the drum.
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And me, I was a pianist. I'd never been a singer. I was a pianist. And he said to me, he said, listen, young lady, if you want to keep this job, you've got to sing. Can you sing, Nina? And I said, well, I've never sung before.

mother country. I went to Africa, and there I found him. And I also found children laughing and playing. I saw life in its most

wanted to go deeper with the music, with the compositions, and to go deeper with some of these pieces like Ava's Dream Sequence Lullaby. I mean, a lullaby starts out, you know, with a simple little melody, but then it develops harmonically into something interesting with some depth in terms of harmonization. But I wanted to take it even deeper, like songs like Milonga, you know. I think there was a two other pieces where I wanted to take them into the world of orchestration. So bringing that element in added all of those other colors and depth that is something that I want to, you know, get more into. But this record, you know, different than the other records,

0: usually don't know where it comes from. There's certain aspects of things like rhythm that cannot be learned, which is really the core and the basis for a lot of my music, you know. But then the ability to write is also another thing you cannot learn. If you can write and tell stories through, let's say, the music speaks more intensely than words could ever convey, then you're basically manifesting a level of art, you know, that is gives you the reason why you're doing it. You know, you listen back and you say, "This is deep. I can't even express verbally what this music is saying, but this is the inner depth of me." When you get to that level, it's artistically satisfying to the max. I don't think everyone has that ability to go that deep, but you have to find the right space to do it in. You have to, you know, normally you have to just have the right combination of inspirations over the years and a good set of instincts. Your instincts have to be really fine-tuned, combined with those inspirations that form this basis for all of that.
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I kiss to build a dream on, and my imagination will thrive upon that kiss. 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I kiss to build a dream on. Yes. 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I kiss the build a dream on.

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Babe, give me your lips for just a moment, and my imagination will make that moment live. Give me what you alone can give. I kiss them.

can't dismiss. Though my past has left me bruised, I ain't hiding from the truth when the truth won't let me lie.